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3: It's going to be a cloudy day today with just a slight chance of rain, high near 69. Tonight, cloudy with a low around 45. And tomorrow, a sunny day with a high near 72.
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0: Well, I ain't got nothing, so I ain't got nothing to lose.
1: Yeah.
0: It's Monday morning. Happy Monday to you. 6:35, sunrise on the beach, brought to you by K&R Roofing and Gutters. I'm Sean Lamb, and I hope all the mothers out there had a fantastic Mother's Day yesterday. Yeah. Let's see. We got to get this work week kicked off. We're going to ease into it this morning. You know, we're trying to get up and moving. Looks like it's going to be a beautiful day today. Maybe a little bit of rain later on. I don't know. Some showers, possibly. Hey, we'll take whatever to throw. Here's the Catalinas.

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1: It's going to be a cloudy day today with just a slight chance of rain. High near 69. Tonight, cloudy with a low around 45. And tomorrow, a sunny day with a high near 72.
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3: Let's hold back the night this morning with the Tramps. 6:39, sunrise on the beach. Yeah, how you doing this morning? Morning, I can't talk. It's okay, it's Monday, we understand, right?

pull back the night. Don't want to dream about you, baby. That was the Tramps for you. 6:42, sunrise on the beach. It is Monday, May the 11th. Yeah, man, this year is flying by. You realize that? Memorial Day will be here in just a couple weeks. My goodness. Here's the Temptations. Don't look back this morning.

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Still cranking it out on 99.3 The Beach.

I said I shiver. Al Woodruff from the Main Event Band, right here on Sunrise on the Beach. It's about 7:15 on this Monday, May the 11th. Here's the Tim Clark Band and This Love.

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7: It's going to be a cloudy day today with just a slight chance of rain, high near 69. Tonight, cloudy with a low around 45, and tomorrow, a sunny day with a high near 72.
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the R&B super band, and Sooner or Later. Right before that was the Pink Slips band, and there ought to be a song about it. Well, there should. Yeah. Here's Sylvia Johns, Richie.

0: It's going to be a cloudy day today with just a slight chance of rain. High near 69. Tonight, cloudy with a low around 45. And tomorrow, a sunny day with a high near 72.
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From the Elvis movie. That was from the Elvis soundtrack. And Don't Fly. And that's a remix of a couple Elvis songs there. JQ and the Coastline Band. Those old flames. Well, they never die.

Yeah, I heard it on that little transistor, my big sister's radio, right here on 99.3 The Beach. That was Tommy Castro. Here's JD Cash. It's a 50-50 situation.

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Music from the Falcons. Right here on Sunrise on the Beach, brought to you by K&R Roofing and Gutters. I'm Sean Lamb. 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
1: 8 o'clock on this Monday, May the 11th. Yeah. Sunrise on the Beach with Sean Lamb. Start to say with Sean Lamb's Beach Jams. I got my days all confused. It's okay. Wear many hats. Fantastic Shaker's going to kick off this hour for us. This is Heavy Love.

the Tones and a lot of love for you this morning right here on Sunrise on the Beach. How about one from Wall Street? It's not closing time just yet, but great song.

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Oh, yeah. Sometimes you just got to dance. Get up and dance. You can do that on this Monday morning. I know it's Monday, but if you dance a little bit, it'll help you get the day started. I promise. Gilbert McClinton. In a plain old making love this morning.

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1: It's going to be a cloudy day today with just a slight chance of rain, high near 69. Tonight, cloudy with a low around 45, and tomorrow, a sunny day with a high near 72.
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Rhonda McDaniel and better. Right, one from the occasions. Oh, yeah, right out of this Rocky Mount Wilson area many, many years ago. And then this version re-recorded, I believe, by Donnie Weaver. I don't know, early 90s maybe.

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Yeah, that's better than being trapped in an elevator. What about you? I always had a fear of that. Totally random. 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Legendary Dukes, you're my obsession.

I'm talking about security. That was Otis Redding for you this morning. And I can't believe it, but these 3 hours have flown by for sunrise on the beach. I've got to get out of here. Got to get my work week really started now. You know, got other things to do today. But it's been great hanging out with you this morning. We'll do it all again tomorrow if that's all right with you. Let's meet here at 6 a.m. for sunrise on the beach. The Rolling DJ going to be in this afternoon for the Shag Attack. You don't want to miss that. He'll be in around 4 o'clock. And I hope you have a great day today. Go out and do something good for someone. Let's make it a good one. And I'll see you bright and early in the morning. We appreciate you, and I love you.

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1: It's going to be a cloudy day today with just a slight chance of rain. High near 69. Tonight, cloudy with a low around 45. And tomorrow, a sunny day with a high near 72.
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0: My friend told me she was no good. 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I guess that's a five-man number.
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Carolina Beach, 24/7, 99.3 The Beach. Well, we got a chilly night tonight. Got to get down to 49, but just a very slight chance of rain. And a sunny day tomorrow, 72. Wednesday, sunny and 78.

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99.3 The Beach. Well, tonight, we're not looking at really any rain, but just a chilly night, 49. Tomorrow, actually a nice day, sunny and 72. Warming up Wednesday with sunshine to 78. And for Thursday, around 76 and sunshine. And then for Friday, sunny and 75. Might as well look at Saturday. That is going to be Saturday and Sunday, the warmest days of the week. Sunny Saturday and 85. Of course, that's subject to change this far out.

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the Beach. Well, from the box office this weekend, The Devil Wears Prada 2 bumped Michael down to third spot in money making. Devil Wears Prada 2 pulled in $43 million over the weekend. Mortal Kombat 2, $40 million. Michael, you know, the movie about Michael Jackson, which I do want to see in the theater, $36 million. The Sheep Detectives, $15.9 million. And Billie Eilish, Hit Me Hard and Soft, the tour live in 3D. Not part of there going to be a lot of concerts coming to theaters. That picked up $7.5 million. I don't think they were expecting that to get like double-digit millions. But anyway, there's the box office report. Now back to the Beach music, 99.3 The Beach.

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down to 49 tonight, and tomorrow getting up around 72 for the high in sunshine, then warming up Wednesday to 78 and sunshine. We're 99.3 The Beach. Enjoy the rest of your Monday. We're almost at quitting time. Almost got that Monday knocked off. We'll get you there with the best in Carolina Beach.

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All right, it is 4:05, and you're listening to Shag Attack with Chris Rollins right here on 99.3 The Beach. Excuse me. I'm feeling a little in throat. I think I'm just getting old. You know, I do these gigs on the weekend and run my mouth all weekend, and my throat hurts come Monday. Yeah, I'm just getting old. Hey, so it's Monday afternoon, crappy weather, but we're going to play happy beach music and see if that helps get you in the mood for summertime. All right, up next we got the Coastline Band, Got Me Going.

right. That was Ruth Brown. It is 4:13 p.m. on this Monday afternoon. Hope your day was going smooth. No crazy stuff at work. Hopefully you're getting off soon, too. Hey, how about the Wilson Warbirds? They're coming home for a two-week stretch. Like every day except the minor leagues, they don't play on Mondays, apparently. I think it's a travel day or something. So they got like 2 weeks straight games except for Monday. Well, I guess that'd be today, huh? Yeah. Hey, so if you're looking to catch a game, slide on downtown, check them out. We got Coco Montoya singing Tumbleweed. I like this one. I like them all. Never mind. You know that.

0: That was Edwin Starr and the Shag Attack is rolling right along. Something you want to hear, give me a call, 252-446-9903, or shoot me a message on Facebook and I'll see what I can do for you. I always appreciate the phone calls, y'all. All right, let's get back to it.
1: Let's

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That was too much, Sylvia. Going out to my friends, Kenneth and Emma and Wilson. Appreciate you guys listening. You know, I'll play the other song a little bit later towards the end of the show. You know I got to play that one. All right, y'all. I already talked about the Warbirds, but you know, it's that time of year where stuff's going on. Festivals, all kind of live music during the middle of the week. But, so Bailey's got their Sweet Tater Festival coming up this weekend, Friday and Saturday. Looking for something to do? Free. Take the kids. They got music, food trucks, vendor fair, car and bike show, chicken wing cook-off, beer garden. Oh, Lord. Yeah. And I'll tell you, last year they had some really good bands. I'm not sure the lineup this year, but you can just look them up on Facebook, I'm sure. Sweet Potato Festival, and there'll be all kinds of information. Times, dates. Well, we know the dates, Friday and Saturday. Times, schedules, that kind of thing. If you're looking for something to do this weekend, it looks like it's going to be a beautiful weekend, which I know it's a ways off, so that's liable to change. We could have a snowstorm for all I know. All right. B.B. King and Marty Stewart, there goes singing Confessing the Blues. That's a combination right there, y'all.

That was the Tans. Be young, be foolish, and be happy. And you know, I was talking about festivals and that kind of stuff, live music going on. You can catch the Tams at Nashville's Farmers Market. May 22nd, 6 to 8, they'll be down there playing. I'm just telling you, man, there's all kind of stuff. You know, I hate to say it, but if you go on Facebook and start looking for music, you can find an awful lot of stuff to do. And most things nowadays have music, you know. So, just find your local festival and go check it out. Band of Oz, Always Be My Girl. The Band of Oz is making their rounds, too. They play a lot.

It is 5:07 on this Monday evening. Hopefully you're off work now, heading to the house. Tony and Nashville wanted to hear some Mama's Drinking Liquor again, so I played that. If you want to hear a song, give me a call or shoot me a message. But Tony, I appreciate you listening, buddy. Thanks for the request. That's a great song. If that song doesn't make you smile and tap your toes a little bit, I don't know, maybe you just... Maybe you've never seen Mama on Liquor before. All right. We got some Too Much Sylvia Stepped Right Out of My Dream. This is a beautiful one, y'all. You got someone with you, it's a good time to do a little dancing in the kitchen.

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Lying here next to you, I know my search is done.

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is 5:18, and you're listening to Sack Attack with Chris Rollins right here on 99.3 The Beach. I appreciate you listening. Hope all the moms out there had a great day Sunday. The weather was beautiful. And I know I'm not a mom, but I had a pretty good weekend. It was a long weekend, and I'm starting to rethink. I might have to make some life choices, decisions. I don't know, something going on. I went to Kid Rock Friday night, got up Saturday morning, crack of dawn, did the farmer's market in Wilson, and then did an event that afternoon, Saturday afternoon, at the Bad Apple in Lucoma, where I met some beach music people. It was kind of, I would have never guessed, but, you know, beach music people just like music, and they had a live band out there, so it was pretty cool. But come Sunday, I didn't do anything. I just took it easy. But I did call my mom. You know, she lives 3,000 miles away, so I didn't have to worry about popping in or nothing. But I did give her a call. All right, enough yap flapping. We're going to get back to the music with Darius Rucker. Fires don't start themselves.

That was the Blackwater Band. It is 5:31, and so it's about time for me, you know, about this time every shift I go out there to my truck and get me a bag of chips. Snacky time, I call it. But I'm going to give you all a weather observation. Not a weather forecast, but a weather observation. It is chilly out there. Got my shorts, my flip-flops, my buzz cut. I was a little bit cold, y'all. Hopefully it'll warm up soon. Let's get back to music. I'm Percy Sledge pouring water on a drowning man. That's a bad day right there.

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The drifter is doing some hugging and kissing on the back row. 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All right, so we're going to play some Zach Harmon, the old.

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605. Hope you're enjoying the show. I'm having a good time playing some tunes for y'all. Junior Walker, Take Me Girl.

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And just so you know, you can listen on 99.3 thebeach.com or the TuneIn app, like my friends up in Delaware. Got to give a shout-out to my little friend, Ava. She's up there listening. And she's also known as, hold on a minute, what was it? Bossy Pants. Y'all have a good day. Appreciate you guys listening. Hope it's warm up there. Otis Clay, trying to live my life without you. Miss Bossy Pants.

That was the Platters, and don't forget this Friday and Saturday, downtown Bailey has the Sweet Tater Festival. Music, food trucks, vendors, wing cook-off, car and truck bike show, beer garden, bands and beer. Those are two of my favorite things, y'all, but I'm going to be out of town this weekend, so I'm going to have to miss it. I'm going to slide on down to Myrtle Beach, check out Bike Week, and I'm hoping to stop by Fat Harrow's. I've never been to any of the beach clubs down there. You know, I went to the Bowery way back in the old days, but I mean, I say old days, but back in the late 90s. You know, it was already, you know, Alabama was already blowed up and gone, but it was, I want to say 97, 98, last time I was, or not last time, but the first time I went down to the Bowery and the Pavilion and all that stuff. But this year I'm going for Bike Week, but I'm going to still try and stop by Fat Harrow's for a minute. Chairman of the board,

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Now it has a home. 99.3, The Beach.

That was Craig Willard. It is 6:32 and 30 seconds. Hope you're enjoying the show. I really like this job. Yeah, I love playing music in front of my mouth. You know, it's just, I don't know, it just feels natural to me. But let me get back to the music, because I know that's not what you want to hear me anyway, right? I-42 band looking so good.

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All right, it is 6:49, which means the Shag Attack is just about over. I hope you enjoyed the show. Appreciate you hanging out with me. I hope you have a great week, and I'm going to be honest, I really hope it warms up some. You know, today was kind of cloudy and overcast and cold and chilly and just downright not pretty. How about that? All right, y'all, I'm out. How about some Gold Rush? Everybody needs love. That's a fact.

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